0: 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Theodore Fire, Cedar, at 5548 Johnson Road, between Rabbit Court and Old Pascagoula Road. Timeout, 1901.
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Mount Vernon Fire, Electrical Hazard, at Henry Davis Road, between Beaver Road West. Timeout, 19:03.

0: Turnerville Fire, electrical hazard, at Henry Davis Road, between Weaver Road West, Turnerville Fire, electrical hazard, at Henry Davis Road, between Weaver Road West, timeout, 19:06.
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0: 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Station 1, Stroke, at 7711 Moffett Road, between Dogwood Drive and Fleming, Maine. Timeout, 1911.
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4: 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Nothing's showing. 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
0: 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I can't really get close to the pole because there's a live line on the ground arcing.
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Between Shan Drive South and Montclair Circle South. Rescue, 19. Engine, 19. 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At 4354 Fieldwood Drive. Between Shan Drive South and Montclair Circle South. 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

0: 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Bayou Fire, 1 fallen, at 13895 Harding Avenue, between Hemley Street and East Rabby Street. Timeout, 1936.
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0: 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Station 1, Stroke, at 3311 Chingary Road, between Greenview Drive and Rivers Road. Timeout, 1941.
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Wilmer Fire, breathing difficulties, at 11243 Old Moffett Road, between Oakcrest Drive. Wilmer Fire, breathing difficulties, at 11243 Old Moffett Road, between Oakcrest Drive. Timeout, 1952.

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2: Yeah,

0: 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St. Elmo Fire, Residential Fire, at 7824 Half Mile Road, between Parnell Road and Hodge Nursery Road. Timeout, 1954.
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1: Copy, canceled on scene, in service, 1955.

Theodore Fire, 1 Fallen, at 6880 Old Pascagoula Road, between Gibson Road and Public Road. Theodore Fire, 1 Fallen, at 6880 Old Pascagoula Road, between Gibson Road and Public Road. Timeout, 1958.

0: Farlon Theodore.
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0: Theodore and Joanna Rob to the residential fire. We copy Santa's Hospital.

0: Theodore Fire, residential fire, at 7824 Half Mile Road, between Parnell Road and Hodge Nursery Road. Theodore Fire, residential fire, at 7824 Half Mile Road, between Parnell Road and Hodge Nursery Road. Timeout, 2000.
1: Rescue, 28, engine, 28, seizure, at 7243 Bush Street, at Wilcasher Lane. Rescue, 28, engine, 28, seizure, at 7243 Bush Street, at Wilcasher Lane. Timeout, 2000 hours.
0: Mile Road, between Parnell Road and Hodge Nursery Road. Timeout, 2000.
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1: 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We'll probably have this look at this angle before another department can get into our area.

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Engine, 23, truck, 17, motor vehicle collision, at, southbound, I-65, between, Airport Boulevard, and, Government, Boulevard, engine, 23, truck, 17, motor vehicle collision, at, southbound, I-65, between, Airport Boulevard, and, Government, Boulevard, timeout, 20, 15 hours.

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0: Our CAD isn't working. Is this going to be at the school?
1: It's going to be in front of the school.
0: Copy, like they're pulled over on the side of the road.
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0: We're on Kirkwell. We're watching a car pull another truck with the tow strap. I'm assuming this is it, but they're not stopping for us, so I don't really know what's going on.
1: Theodore, copy. Are you going to be back in, sir?
0: We're just going to follow these people wherever they're towing this truck real quick, and I'll advise for them.
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Between Skywood Drive and Skyview Drive. 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At 4155 Spring Valley Drive South. Between Skywood Drive and Skyview Drive. Timeout 20, 38 hours.

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Engine, 14. Drug overdose. At 325 Oak Drive. Between St. Stephen's Road and Holly Drive. Rescue, 14. Engine, 14. Drug overdose. At 325 Oak Drive. Between St. Stephen's Road and Holly Drive. Timeout, 20, 39 hours.

St. Elmo Fire, 6 person, between Bobbilo Road and March Road. St. Elmo Fire, 6 person, between Bobbilo Road and March Road. Timeout, 2040. 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

0: 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Caesar, between Listerberry Road and Deadlight Road. Timeout, 2045. 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

0: 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Station 2, Brush Fire, at 7050 Lot Road, between Colmanberry Road and Hickory Lane West. 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
1: Pick up your

0: Theodore Fire, Public Assistance, at 6450 Old Pascagoula Road, between Wuche Boulevard and Allegro Drive. Theodore Fire, Public Assistance, at 6450 Old Pascagoula Road, between Wuche Boulevard and Allegro Drive. Timeout, 2056.
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Trash fire. At 610 Mohawk Street. At Senator Street. Timeout 2102 hours.

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Rescue 3, engine 3, chest pain, at 305 Marine Street, between Augusta Street and Savannah Street. Timeout 21:12 hours.

0: Wilmer Fire, Vic Person, at 11243 Old Moffett Road, between Oakcrest Drive. Wilmer Fire, Vic Person, at 11243 Old Moffett Road, between Oakcrest Drive. Timeout 21:13.
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0: 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At 4611 Myers Road, between Hilltopper Road and Wayfarer Drive. 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At 4611 Myers Road, between Hilltopper Road and Wayfarer Drive. Timeout 2118.
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At 9576 Irvington Viula Battery Highway. St. Elmo Fire. 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At 9576 Irvington Viula Battery Highway. Timeout 2123.

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0: 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District 2 Chief, District 4 Chief, Jewelsville, at Creel Road and Grand Bay Wilmer Road South. Hazmat,
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0: 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Timeout, 21:58 hours.
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0: 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I'm driving right now.
1: Copy that.
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5: Copy that. Whose contact is that again, sorry?
1: They did not give a business name. It's going to be the company on site, Sam Ouija, isn't it?
0: Seven, copy.

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1: Go ahead.
0: We all go ahead and see what routes of contact we can get in case we're going to need a truck with sand or anything like that at that location.
1: Copy that. We're working on it.
0: Copy that. Thank you, ma'am.
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2: Got approximately 300 to 500 gallons of diesel fuel that was overflowed out of the tank that he was filling it. 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He's pretty sure most of that went in the tank, but we do have a pretty good puddle here and covering most of the parking lot. I do have it stopped going into the storm drain at this time, so that sand may not be a bad idea.
0: Got that. Probably 300 to 500 gallons approximately. We'll see you in a few minutes. I got fire alarm checking in. What resources do I have available? We'll see you on a minute.
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0: 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Citronelle Fire, abdominal pain, at 7940 Sims Street, between South Mobile Street and Ann Street. Timeout, 2209.
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0: 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Bayou Fire, Vicperson, at 13895 Harding Avenue, between Henley Street and East Rabbi Street. 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

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Engine, 12. One down. At 100 North Florida Street, between Old Shell Road and Eddington Drive South. Rescue, 12. Engine, 12. One down. At 100 North Florida Street, between Old Shell Road and Eddington Drive South. Timeout, 22:28 hours.

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At 2050 Government Street, between Williams Street and Little Flower Avenue. Timeout 22:31 hours.

0: 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Wind at 12.
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0: 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I'm going to cancel the rescue.
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3: 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At 7741 Marcus Road, between Hemley Road, Bayou Fire, Kev Payne. At 7741 Marcus Road, between Hemley Road, timeout 2233.
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0: 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Sorry. 59-year-old male, complaining of chest pain. Conscious alert, breathing normal. Going to be a black male in a black shirt and blue pants. Going to be waiting in the parking lot.
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2: This bill's been contained by hazmat. They've confirmed that everything's contained. They're going to go back in service. We'll be remaining on scene until the cleanup crew makes it.
1: Copy. Hazmat has the fuel contained, and they're going back into service. 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
0: 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You can cancel this command, show District 2 back in service. 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

St. Elmo Fire, 6 person, at 8855 Henley Road, between Bow Road and Roberts Road. St. Elmo Fire, 6 person, at 8855 Henley Road, between Bow Road and Roberts Road. Timeout, 2308.

Wilmer Fire, McPherson, at 4955 Albert Evans Road South, between Findlay Road and Butler Road. Wilmer Fire, McPherson, at 4955 Albert Evans Road South, between Findlay Road and Butler Road. Timeout 2315.

0: 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Engine 18. Cardiac arrest. At 1760 Shelton Beach Road. Unit 1. Between Moffett Road and Alistair Place South. Rescue 12. Engine 18. Cardiac arrest. At 1750 Shelton Beach Road. Unit 1. Between Moffett Road and Alistair Place South. Timeout 23:26 hours.
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0: Copy, so this is not a cardiac arrest.
1: Stand by.

0: 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They'll be Honor Dock Cottages, apartment A1.
1: Original copy.

0: calling in and responding to Bacon Ferry Apartments. You're responding to apartment 306, apartment 306, for an odor of gas inside of the apartment. The occupants have evacuated.
1: Just woke up.
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0: Copy that.

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1: I'll open it up.
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Station 2, Brush Fire, at 7050 Lot Road, between Coleman Dairy Road and Hickory Lane West. 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

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Engine 1. Breathing difficulties at 6101 Laura Road. Between Herman Road and Aaron Drive South. Rescue 1. Engine 1. Breathing difficulties at 6101 Laura Road. Between Herman Road and Aaron Drive South. Timeout 0038 hours.

0: 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Station 3, Station 2, overturned vehicle, at Rose Loop Road and Vice Pond Road. Timeout 0040.
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At 125 Russell Street, between Celeste Road. Engine 1, 1 fallen. At 125 Russell Street, between Celeste Road. Timeout 0042.

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Engine 3. 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Engine 3. Respond non-emergency 1 assaulted at 809 Springfield Avenue between St. Michael Street and North Jefferson Street. Timeout 1:30 hours.

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Patient's going to be on foot. 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Scene is secure.

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Breathing difficulties. At 6588 Addison Woods Drive. At Gertie Road. Rescue, 6. Engine, 6. Breathing difficulties. At 6588 Addison Woods Drive. At Gertie Road. Timeout, 2:38 hours.

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At 158 North Broad Street, between St. Anthony Street and St. Louis Street. Engine 3, 1 down. At 158 North Broad Street, between St. Anthony Street and St. Louis Street. Timeout 2:41 hours.

0: 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Rescue 14, engine 14, stroke at 1961 Pleasant Avenue, between Rondo Road and Penn Way. Timeout 252 hours.
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Chickasaw Fire, test name, at 204 6th Avenue, between Iroquois Street and Hopi Street. Timeout, 2:59.

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3: 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Rescue 1, engine 18, breathing difficulties, at 1604 Larkwood Drive, at Gilda Circle. Timeout 319 hours.
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1: Okay.

St. Elmo Fire, breathing difficulty, at 8466 Dees Road, between BK Road and Kilman Road. St. Elmo Fire, breathing difficulty, at 8466 Dees Road, between BK Road and Kilman Road. Timeout, 3:29.

Ramsey Fire, breathing difficulty, at 8466 Dees Road, between DK Road and Tillman Road. Ramsey Fire, breathing difficulty, at 8466 Dees Road, between DK Road and Tillman Road. Timeout, 3:32.

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1: Citroen L Fire, 1 fallen, at 7946 Van Odom Road. Citroen L Fire, 1 fallen, at 7946 Van Odom Road. Timeout, 403.

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Citronelle Fire, Georgetown Fire, 1 Fallen, at 7946 Mud Odom Road. Timeout, 4 pens.

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Engine 28. Public assistance. At 6901 Harry Hamilton Road, Unit 49. Between Harry Road and Washington Boulevard. Engine 28. Public assistance. At 6901 Harry Hamilton Road, Unit 49. Between Harry Road and Washington Boulevard. Timeout for 28 hours. Rescue 23, Engine 9, chest pain. At 2001 Airport Boulevard, at Williams Street. Rescue 23, Engine 9, chest pain. At 2001 Airport Boulevard, at Williams Street. Timeout for 28 hours.

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Station 2, Outside Fire, at 7050 Locks Road, between Coleman Dairy Road and Hickory Lane West. Timeout, 605.

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Between South Georgia Avenue and South Ann Street. 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At 1260 Government Street. Between South Georgia Avenue and South Ann Street. Timeout 626 hours.

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At 5750.

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Timeout, 6:32 hours.

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1: Engine 8, rescue 8. Allergic reaction at 557 Weineker Avenue between Lomeroy Street and Old Canal Street. Engine 8, rescue 8. Allergic reaction at 557 Weineker Avenue between Lomeroy Street and Old Canal Street. Timeout 6:37 hours. Engine 9. Allergic reaction at 557 Weineker Avenue between Lomeroy Street and Old Canal Street. Engine 9. Allergic reaction at 557 Weineker Avenue between Lomeroy Street and Old Canal Street. Timeout 6:37 hours.
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0: 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Engine 68, drug overdose. At 703 St. Stephen's Road, between Richard Avenue West and Chastang Avenue. 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

0: 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Engine 2. Breathing difficulty. At 1105 Bay Avenue. Between Bayview Street and Racetrack Main. Rescue 8. Engine 2. Breathing difficulty. At 1105 Bay Avenue. Between Bayview Street and Racetrack Main. 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
2: Engine 23, Rescue 23, chest pain, at 112 Glenwood Street, between Elizabeth Street and Emmaguen Street. Engine 23, Rescue 23, chest pain, at 112 Glenwood Street, between Elizabeth Street and Emmaguen Street. Timeout, 6:47 hours.
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Chiefs lineup, District 1 Chief Smith, District 2 Chief Hall, District 3 Captain May, District 4 Chief McKenna, on-duty investigator J.E. Hunter, repeating Chiefs lineup, District 1 Chief Smith, District 2 Chief Hall, District 3 Captain C.A. May, District 4 Chief McKenna, on-duty investigator J.E. Hunter, hospital diversion information. 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Funeral announcements. It is with sadness that the Mobile Fire Rescue Department announces the passing of retired firefighter M3 D. Daughtry Jr. We extend our sincere condolences and prayers to the Daughtry family and friends during this difficult time. We honor Firefighter Daughtry's dedicated service, commitment, and lasting contributions to the Mobile Fire Rescue Department and the community he faithfully served for more than 29 years. 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

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Aft 3020 La Paz Road. Between Moffitt Road and Lauren Court. 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Aft 3020 La Paz Road. Between Moffitt Road and Lauren Court. 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

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Wilmer Fire, Vic Person, at 4775 Huggins Road, between Victoria Lane and Moffat Road. 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

0: All units responding to 6801 Airport Boulevard, the alarm has been canceled. All units responding 6801 Airport Boulevard, the alarm has been canceled. District 4.
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At Checkers. At 2213 Airport Boulevard. Between Crenshaw Street and Westwood Street. Rescue, 23. Engine, 23. Drug overdose. At Checkers. At 2213 Airport Boulevard. Between Crenshaw Street and Westwood Street. 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

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Engine, 14. Temp name, at 701 Thumb Street, between Chinatown Street and Spruce Street. Rescue, 14. Engine, 14. Temp name, at 701 Thumb Street, between Chinatown Street and Spruce Street. Timeout, 8:38 hours.

0: 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Respond non-emergency 1 fallen. 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
2: 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Timeout 902.

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Hemorrhage. At 3906 Alta Vista Drive. Between Boykin Boulevard and Staples Road. Engine 16. Hemorrhage. At 3906 Alta Vista Drive. Between Boykin Boulevard and Staples Road. Timeout 9:13 hours.

Wilmer Fire. Breathing difficulties. At 11243 Old Moffett Road, between Oakcrest Drive. Wilmer Fire. Breathing difficulties. At 11243 Old Moffett Road, between Oakcrest Drive. Timeout, 9:14.

Tanner Williams, fire. Wilmer, fire. Breathing difficulty. At 11243 Old Moffett Road, between Oak Crest Drive. Tanner Williams, fire. Wilmer, fire. Breathing difficulty. At 11243 Old Moffett Road, between Oak Crest Drive. Timeout, 9:16.

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0: how you're responding. 8002 Greenlight Road, the alarm has been canceled. All units responded to 8002 Greenlight Road. The alarm has been canceled. District 4.
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Timeout, 9:31 hours. Engine, 1. Rescue, 1. Breathing difficulty. At 5651 Moffitt Road. Between 4th Oak Drive and Foxfire Road. Engine, 1. Rescue, 1. Breathing difficulty. At 5651 Moffitt Road. Between 4th Oak Drive and Foxfire Road. Timeout, 9:31 hours.

0: 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Breathing difficulty. At 2212 Martin Drive. Between Martin Drive East and Martin Drive West. Engine, 23. Rescue, 24. Breathing difficulty. At 2212 Martin Drive. Between Martin Drive East and Martin Drive West. Timeout, 9:36 hours.
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Rescue, 8. Altered mental status. At 4164 Alt Mill Road, between Azalea Road and Alden Drive. Engine, 16. Rescue, 8. Altered mental status. At 4164 Alt Mill Road, between Azalea Road and Alden Drive. Timeout, 9:41 hours.

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Wilmer Fire, breathing difficulty, at 11243 Old Mottis Road, between Oakcrest Drive. Wilmer Fire, breathing difficulty, at 11243 Old Mottis Road, between Oakcrest Drive. Timeout, 9:54.

Wilmer, fire. Tanner Williams, fire. Breathing difficulty. At 11243 Old Moffett Road, between Oak Crest Drive. Wilmer, fire. Tanner Williams, fire. Breathing difficulty. At 11243 Old Moffett Road, between Oak Crest Drive. Timeout, 9:56.

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Theodore Fire, Cedar, Act 7831, Bullet Drive, between Schillinger Row South. Timeout 10-01.

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0: Wilmer Fire, 1 Fallen, at 7500 Cusfork Road, between Natchez Trail and Natchez Pines Court South. Wilmer Fire, 1 Fallen, at 7500 Cusfork Road, between Natchez Trail and Natchez Pines Court South. Timeout, 10:02.
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Wilmer Fire, Stroke, at 6353 2nd Street, between Moffett Road and Avenue B. Wilmer Fire, Stroke, at 6353 2nd Street, between Moffett Road and Avenue B. Timeout, 10:26.

0: Wilmer, fire. Hannah Williams, fire. Broke. At 6353 2nd Street, between Moffett Road and Avenue B. Wilmer, fire. Hannah Williams, fire. Broke. At 6353 2nd Street, between Moffett Road and Avenue B. Timeout, 10:28.
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0: Truck 17, Hemorrhage, at 609 Tuttle Avenue, between California Street and Dublin Street East. Truck 17, Hemorrhage, at 609 Tuttle Avenue, between California Street and Dublin Street East. Timeout, 10:31 hours.
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Breathing difficulty. 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Breathing difficulty. 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

0: 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Timeout, 10:39 hours.
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0: Citronelle Fire, Structure Fire, at North 4th Street and North Street. Citronelle Fire, Structure Fire, at North 4th Street and North Street. Timeout, 10:42. Oak Grove Fire, Structure Fire, at North 4th Street and North Street. Oak Grove Fire, Structure Fire, at North 4th Street and North Street. Timeout, 10:42.
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2: 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Theodore Fire, allergic reaction, between McDonald Road and Interchange Park Drive West. Timeout, 10:44. 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
1: Oh, engine 18, breathing difficulty, at 4126 Moffett Road, Unit C, between Wolf Ridge Road and Harrison Drive. Rescue 12, engine 18, breathing difficulty, at 4126 Moffett Road, Unit C, between Wolf Ridge Road and Harrison Drive. Timeout 10:49 hours.
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0: The address you sent me over my app will lead you right here to it. That's the address, but it'll be lot 28.
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2: 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Engine 11, rescue 26, 1 fallen, at 790 Schillinger Row South, between Old Government Street Road and Hit Road. Timeout 10:58 hours.
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0: The fast lane eastbound will be shut down for a while.
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engine 22, respond non-emergency heart problem, at 5600 William & Mary Street, between Judson Drive and Vanderbilt Drive North. Engine 22, respond non-emergency heart problem, at 5600 William & Mary Street, between Judson Drive and Vanderbilt Drive North. Timeout, 11:09 hours.

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0: 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At 122.18, landing circle north. Between landing lane and Shine Road. 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Altered mental status. 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Timeout, 11:19.
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0: 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Truck, 10. Breathing difficulty. At 5635 Tillman Corner Parkway. Between Inn Road and Old Pascagoula Road. Rescue, 28. Truck, 10. Breathing difficulty. At 5635 Tillman Corner Parkway. Between Inn Road and Old Pascagoula Road. Timeout, 11:21 hours.
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At 8791 Rock Road, between Eagle Ridge Drive and Country View Drive South. 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At 8791 Rock Road, between Eagle Ridge Drive and Country View Drive South. Timeout, 11:36.

0: 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Chickasaw Fire, Trash Fire, at Dollar Tree, at 400 North Craft Highway, between Jefferson Street and Sutherland Drive. Timeout, 11:37.
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0: 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Wilmer Fire, Georgetown Fire, Lifting Assistance, at 8791 Lock Road, between Eagle Ridge Drive and Country View Drive South. Timeout, 1138.
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0: Rescue, 22, engine, 6, seizure, at public, at 2370 Hillcrest Road, Unit J, between Christopher Drive and Cottage Hill Road. Rescue, 22, engine, 6, seizure, at public, at 2370 Hillcrest Road, Unit J, between Christopher Drive and Cottage Hill Road. Timeout, 11:39 hours.
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0: 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Engine 14, Rescue 14, Singapore, at 1809 Jones Avenue, between St. Stephen's Road and Coyman Street. 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

Engine 68, 1 assaulted, at 825 Harrison Avenue, between McGee Street and Josephine Street. Engine 68, 1 assaulted, at 825 Harrison Avenue, between McGee Street and Josephine Street. Timeout, 12:22.

0: Station 1, breathing difficulty, at 3490 Schillinger Road North, between Moffett Road and Highwood Circle South. Station 1, breathing difficulty, at 3490 Schillinger Road North, between Moffett Road and Highwood Circle South. Timeout, 1223.
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Public assistance. At 6901, Perry Hamilton Road. Between Perry Road and Washington Boulevard. Engine 28. Public assistance. At 6901, Perry Hamilton Road. Between Perry Road and Washington Boulevard. Timeout 12:30 hours.

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Rescue, 12, engine, 14, unconscious person, aft, 2209, O'Connor Street, between Downs Court and Wellington Street. Timeout, 12, 32 hours.

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Stroke. At 3577 Dawson Island Parkway. Between Wardwood Drive and Sigler Avenue. Rescue, 24. Engine, 20. Stroke. At 3577 Dawson Island Parkway. Between Wardwood Drive and Sigler Avenue. Timeout, 12:36 hours.

Ramsey Fire, Dickerson, at 13491-2 Road, between Paul Warren Road, Ramsey Fire, Dickerson, at 13491-2 Road, between Paul Warden Road, timeout 1239.

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At 1206 Old Lane Drive. Between Old Lane Circle West and Old Lane Circle East. Timeout 1241 hours.

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0: 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One patient is Spring Hill.
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St. Elmo Fire, Grand Bay Fire, sick person, at 134-91-2 Road, between Paul Warden Road, St. Elmo Fire, Grand Bay Fire, sick person, at 134-91-2 Road, between Paul Warden Road, timeout 13-06.

Seven Hills Fire, McPherson, at 134-91-2 Road, between Paul Warren Road, Seven Hills Fire, McPherson, at 134-91-2 Road, between Paul Warden Road. Timeout 13-09.

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Engine, freeze. Rescue, freeze. Cardiac problem. At 450 St. Emmanuel Street. Between Charleston Street and Savannah Street. Engine, freeze. Rescue, freeze. Cardiac problem. At 450 St. Emmanuel Street. Between Charleston Street and Savannah Street. Timeout, 1323 hours.

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3: Engine 11, respond non-emergency 1 fallen, at 8380 Barrington Woods, course west, at Barrington Woods, course east. Engine 11, respond non-emergency 1 fallen, at 8380 Barrington Woods, course west, at Barrington Woods, course east. Timeout, 1327 hours.

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Theodore Fire, unconscious person, at 4760 Hoffman Road, between Rinla Avenue and Greenoshkroner Road. Theodore Fire, unconscious person, at 4760 Hoffman Road, between Rinla Avenue and Greenoshkroner Road. Timeout, 1333.

0: Rescue, 12. Cardiac problem. At 450 St. Emmanuel Street. Between Charleston Street and Savannah Street. Rescue, 12. Cardiac problem. At 450 St. Emmanuel Street. Between Charleston Street and Savannah Street. Timeout, 1337 hours.
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Seven Hills Fire, altered mental status, at 10552 West Lake Road, between Johnson Road South. Seven Hills Fire, altered mental status, at 10552 West Lake Road, between Johnson Road South. Timeout, 1341.

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Front 4, respond non-emergency 1 fallen. At 351 Condon Street, between South Claiborne Street and South Franklin Street. Truck 4, respond non-emergency 1 fallen. At 351 Condon Street, between South Claiborne Street and South Franklin Street. Timeout, 13:55 hours.

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2: 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Engine 19, rescue 19, diabetic emergency, at 4950 Government Boulevard, Unit 130, between the Metropolis Road and Knollwood Drive. Timeout 1356 hours.
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Engine 22, brush fire at 146 Yester Oak Drive. Between Wasley Street and Wasvale Drive. Engine 22, brush fire at 146 Yester Oak Drive. Between Wasley Street and Wasvale Drive. Timeout 1358 hours.

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Suicidal patient at 600 Wisconsin Avenue, between California Street and Dublin Street East. Engine 9.

Engine 9. Suicidal patient at 600 Wisconsin Avenue, between California Street and Dublin Street East. Engine 9. Suicidal patient at 600 Wisconsin Avenue, between California Street and Dublin Street East. Timeout, 14, 11 hours.

engine, 2, truck, 4, motor vehicle collision, at, eastbound, I-10, between Broad Street, Duval Street, and Virginia Street. Engine, 2, truck, 4, motor vehicle collision, at, eastbound, I-10, between Broad Street, Duval Street, and Virginia Street. Timeout, 14, 15 hours.

0: 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LDOT has been notified as well. 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
2: We searched I-10 eastbound to Virginia Street. We found one black vehicle. They were just broken down. We're going to continue searching all the way down to Canal Street.
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0: getting into Trip 4, LDOT is advising that it's going to be on the left shoulder just past Broad Street. Or just before Broad Street.
1: Two copy. We'll be turning around headed that way.
2: Copy that. We're getting off at Virginia Street, Trip 4.

0: Fire Line Truck 4, it's eastbound before Broad Street. It may be better to dispatch another unit that's further west to that call, considering the traffic at this time of day.
1: Truck 4, copy. 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

Truck, 24, motor vehicle collision, at eastbound I-10, between Broad Street, Duval Street, and Virginia Street. Truck, 24, motor vehicle collision, at eastbound I-10, between Broad Street, Duval Street, and Virginia Street. Timeout, 14:23 hours.

0: 22A to 23A. Everything looks good over here, Captain. We don't see one single thing smoldering. Looks like y'all hit it.
1: Appreciate it. We'll save this 500 then if you think it's good.
0: Yeah, I don't see no reason to discharge it over here. 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
1: Copy that. Appreciate you. Switching back to me.
0: Switching back.

0: truck 24, you'll be responding for an MVC involving a black vehicle and a light color SUV. It's going to be eastbound just before the Broad Street exit.
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0: 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It's going to be eastbound just past the Broad Street exit, inside lane.
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2: 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Rescue 6, truck 5, altered mental status, at 4682 Air Force Boulevard, between South University Boulevard and General Bullard Avenue. Timeout, 1428 hours.

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At 3400 Lloyd Lane. Between Brinolin Court and Boxdale Drive. Timeout, 14:43 hours.

0: 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Rescue, 14, truck, 4, unconscious person, at 581 Cochrane Causeway, between 6th Street and Access. Timeout, 14, 47 hours.
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At Crystal. At 4696 Moffett Road. Between Forest Cove Drive and Shelton Beach Road Extension. Engine 18. Respond non-emergency 1 assaulted. At Crystal. At 4696 Moffett Road. 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
1: 18,
0: the caller left to me. You can return to service.
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2: 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Is there a name for this business?
0: Engine 3, the caller gave the address of 581 Cochran Causeway and advised that it was Cooper Marine. Engine 3, the caller gave the address of 581 Cochran Causeway and advised it was Cooper Marine.

0: 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If you'll stop, they're showing to be right where you are right now, Rescue 14.
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1: Go ahead.
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1: Yes, ma'am. I've got a large parking lot. I'm going to have barricaded off. I can put them down.
0: Copy. 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

0: 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How long?
1: You're on it.
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1: Truck 4, Life Flight, they don't have anybody available right now. 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
0: Copy that. We've got the patient loaded. We're going to get in route here soon.
2: 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District 1 Chief, unconscious person, at 581 Cochrane Causeway, between 6th Street and Access. 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
1: Copy, he's calling. I'm just waiting on the call back, so we'll let him know to keep coming if they have one.
3: One down. At ramp, I-10 eastbound, 2, Theodore Dawes Road. Theodore, fire. One down. At ramp, I-10 eastbound, 2, Theodore Dawes Road. Timeout, 15:07.
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0: 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We have Life Flight back on the line, just confirming you want to go ahead and cancel them since Rescue 14 is transporting.
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0: 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Breathing difficulties, at 2913 Whale Creek Run, between Gaslight Lane 8 and Satan Drive. Rescue, 22, engine, 19. Breathing difficulties, at 2913 Whale Creek Run, between Gaslight Lane 8 and Satan Drive. Timeout, 14 hours.
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Engine, 22. One assaulted. At 639 Azalea Road. Unit, 71. Between Skyline Drive North and Village Green Drive. Rescue, 19. Engine, 22. One assaulted. At 639 Azalea Road. Unit, 71. Between Skyline Drive North and Village Green Drive. Timeout, 15, 16 hours.

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0: Citronelle Fire, breathing difficulties, at 195 80 Hunt Street, between 60 Avenue and Williams Street. Citronelle Fire, breathing difficulties, at 195 80 Hunt Street, between 60 Avenue and Williams Street. Timeout, 15:20.
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0: Theodore Fire, psychiatric problem, at 7410 Theodore Dawes Road, between Old Pascagoula Road and Garden Grove Drive. Theodore Fire, psychiatric problem, at 7410 Theodore Dawes Road, between Old Pascagoula Road and Garden Grove Drive. Timeout, 1535.
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Rescue 1, engine 12, 1 fallen. At 4009 Old Shell Road, Unit E3, between College Lane and Tahil Lane. Timeout, 15:36 hours.

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0: 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Syncope. At 1121 Azalea Road. Between Byron Elm Drive North and Byron Elm Drive South. Rescue, 19. Engine, 19. Syncope. At 1121 Azalea Road. Between Byron Elm Drive North and Byron Elm Drive South. Timeout, 1544 hours.
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0: 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Theodore Fire, diabetic emergency at 7610 Marie Road, between Riley Road and Creel Road. Timeout, 1545.
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0: 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Engine 8, motor vehicle collision. At ramp I-165 southbound to Beauregard Street. At ramp I-165 southbound to Beauregard Street. Engine 8, motor vehicle collision. At ramp I-165 southbound to Beauregard Street. At ramp I-165 southbound to Beauregard Street. Timeout 15:47 hours.
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1: Engine 1, respond non-emergency 1 fallen at 1610 Decatur Street between Evelyn Avenue and Central Boulevard. Engine 1, respond non-emergency 1 fallen at 1610 Decatur Street between Evelyn Avenue and Central Boulevard. Timeout 1550 hours.
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Rescue 28. Seizure at 7033 Gary Hamilton Road. Between Washington Boulevard and Old Military Road. Engine 28. Rescue 28. Seizure at 7033 Gary Hamilton Road. Between Washington Boulevard and Old Military Road. Timeout 16.05 hours.

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0: Is this fire connected to the fire that was down that way where you're headed now? Because we came out here earlier and these two don't really look like they're connected.

0: 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I don't think so. Looking pretty good.
1: 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We're going to come around to the other entrance and come check it out with you guys, make sure there's anything we can help with.

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Engine 69, 1 assaulted, at 228 Book Avenue, between Lucky Way and Whistler Street. 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

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Theodore Fire, drug overdose, at 6128 Berry Road, between Boykin Road. Timeout, 1700.

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Timeout, 17, 18 hours.

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At 512 Cedar Avenue, between Hercules Street and St. Nadar Street. Timeout, 1739 hours.

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Rescue 1. Seizure. At 1608 Masters Drive. At Scottsdale Drive. 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Seizure. At 1608 Masters Drive. At Scottsdale Drive. Timeout 1741 hours.

0: Theodore Fire, altered mental status, at 5580 Nevius Road, between Hermitage Avenue and Oak Ridge Avenue. Theodore Fire, altered mental status, at 5580 Nevius Road, between Hermitage Avenue and Oak Ridge Avenue. Timeout, 1749.
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At 8350 Celeste Road, between Willow Walk Drive and Rolling Hills Drive. Engine 3, 1 fallen. At 8350 Celeste Road, between Willow Walk Drive and Rolling Hills Drive. Timeout, 18:06.

Prince 5, 1 Fallen, at 124 Westfield Avenue, between Barbara Mitchell Drive and Raleigh Drive. Prince 5, 1 Fallen, at 124 Westfield Avenue, between Barbara Mitchell Drive and Raleigh Drive. Timeout, 18-12 hours.

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Engine 22, 1 fallen, at 124 Westfield Avenue, between Barbara Mitchell Drive and Raleigh Drive. Engine 22, 1 fallen, at 124 Westfield Avenue, between Barbara Mitchell Drive and Raleigh Drive. Timeout, 18, 14 hours.

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At 4101 Henning Drive North. 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Engine 7. 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At 4101 Henning Drive North. Between Worth Drive and Henning Drive West. 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

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At 8080 Airport Boulevard, Roger 27, alerting system test. At 8080 Airport Boulevard, timeout, 18:22 hours.

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Battalion 1, Rescue 3, Engine 1, cardiac arrest. At 1218 Martha Allen Road, between Harriet Street and Forest Avenue, Battalion 1, Rescue 3, Engine 1, cardiac arrest. At 1218 Martha Allen Road, between Harriet Street and Forest Avenue, timeout, 1830.

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2: 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Engine 22, electronic medical alarm, at 3808 Michael Boulevard, Unit 108, between Havana Boulevard East and Havana Boulevard West. Timeout, 18:47 hours.

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Engine 9, engine 16, engine 23, truck 24, rescue 23, district 1 chief, residential fire at 573 Mohawk Street, between Carr Street and Senator Street. 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
0: 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It looks like the exhaust tube exiting the house.
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